0: 20 Charles, may I say traffic?
1: Good.
0: Panic alarm at 941 South Prospect, 941 South Prospect. Trip is from the key fob

0: 20, how do I say traffic? Possible 602 at 22182 Road 240. RP was advised by a family member that there was an unknown HMA, approximately 30 years, sweeping by his truck. Going to be wearing black shorts, no shirt, white Nikes. Was asking for food. So it'll be in the property in the back next to White Tacoma. RP requesting 21 with this one.
1: Copy 76.

0: 22 on Elizabeth. 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
1: Safer.
0: 20 boys, I say, Travis.
2: One.
0: 20 boys, I say, 1017, Zachary, 175, 46, Avenue 184, regarding fraud.

0: Charles, the property gates are locked on the to gain entry. 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
1: Can't believe somebody.

0: copy. 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
1: 10-4, the homeowner called in to the alarm company just now. Their advisor was... Charles, it was accidental. Go for it.

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0: 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David 41-1042.
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California 7.

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2: We're code 4, RP left the area, team with subject. 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
1: 10-4.

20 Charles Vice, sorry. 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

0: standby, sir. Information. A fire and medical en route to the parking lot of Lower Coffee Camp for a 12-year-old who fell and possibly broke her leg. She's awake and breathing. Is it code 4 to let them handle, or do you want to start a unit as well?
1: Code 4 to let them handle.
0: 10-4.

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1: 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RP's on cooperative. 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
2: 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We'll be at AMPM. 10-4. Network code for 1 detained.
0: Let's say copies. Code for 1 detained.

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0: ETA on anyone in the area matching the description. I'll be 10-8, 21 was handled for dispo.
1: 20 Adam, 10-4.

0: 674 Vice, just confirming that you have the code 32 subject, Diaz Nadia, in custody. You want us to confirm those warrants?
1: Affirm, thank you.
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1: 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I believe 684 is 1042.
0: 10-4, I'll take those extra lenses. Yeah, it's a 1021 about a tow. It'll pin for the next available.
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1: Go ahead.
0: 21 Boy, by say, Orange Belt and Teapot Dome, last seen walking northbound near El Tapatio. Male subject last seen wearing dark pants, dark shirt, 160 pounds. Walk on the side of the roadway, possibly dehydrated.
1: 76.
0: Charles, 10-4.

0: Charlie 28, over rolling 28. A 10-4, go ahead. 8, David, Frank, Tom, 198.
1: A clear but expired last correction in March of this year. 2017 Honda Stevens out of Porterville.
0: Copy, 1038 on that vehicle, road 196, highway 65.
1: A 10-4.
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0: 20 Charles Vice, are you a break from your current? Copy your sister, sir.
1: Good.
0: 20 Charles Vice, are you Highway 65 and Avenue 200? You're going to 1017 with Jake Duffin. Stand by. Hispanic male adult, light brown skin, jean pants, came out of an orchard, asked the RP for money. He had a gun, but did not point it at the RP. I'm working out who you're going to 1017 with now.
1: Copy, 26.
2: But UT on, so just mention the description. I'll be 1036 to the call 465.
0: 21 boy 10-4. 2 Sam, you copy the traffic as well.
3: My cellar 20 Adam 10-8 with the warning. I'll be 76 to that call.
0: 10-4.

Charles, I say, just for clarification, the RP we spoke with is the employer for field workers in the area of Highway 65 and Avenue 200. You're going to 1017 with his employee, Torbino Cisneros, who should be in the area in a white Ford pickup.

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1: 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Only one of them is still active. The bail is still 75,000 on it.
0: 10-4, thank you.
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0: 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Call 467 was handled. Clear it.
1: 22 Adam, 10-4.
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0: Washington, east of Howard, 7 Adam Lincoln, X-ray 443.
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0: 10-4.

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Sorry, Adam, but sorry. Just confirming 7 Lincoln Mary, Frank 730. 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

0: 20 out of Weissheim. It's clear and valid, last of Buchanan out of Kentucky, 04 Chevy Malibu, blue in color.
1: I'll be final stop, Highway 65, north of Avenue 196.
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0: 20 Boy Bay, say, RP is requesting 1021 with Dispo, 19723 Avenue 195. He hasn't talked to his mother in a month, Veronica Chapa, 719 is 64, and he lives in LA and he doesn't know her phone number.

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1: But expired from March with a promise of non-ops from last month. 05 Nissan lasted more than a pixie.
0: Copy. 1038 that vehicle, Avenue 88, Road 151.
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0: 6-5, King, 5-1, Adam 7.
1: Is that California? A record not on file. 6-5, King 5-1, Adam 7.
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0: 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I'll be out with two motorcycles on Road 136 and Avenue 76.
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1: 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Advising code 4. 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
1: Okay. Is that before K summer?

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0: standby. Is that information? Fire medical route to 19088 Avenue 202 for Nayev, correction, 11-year-old who's acting disoriented, difficulty speaking and not behaving normally. Code 4, start 20, Adam.
1: Paper.
0: 20, Adam, by sight, it's on your screen.
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0: 30 Charles, I say, I didn't advise. It's clear and valid, 2023 Nissan last embargo out of Bixley.
1: Bye, Sally, 30 Charles, code 4. Copy.

0: Boy 30 Charles Lakeside. Copy of 415 in progress.
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0: 30 Boy 30 Charles, 669 East Ellsworth. We're still getting further, but there's a female, Lorena Aon, who's causing a 415 there.
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0: Copy, 1030 at that vehicle. Stay in South Plano.
1: 10-4.

20 out of 20 out of 20 out of 20 out of 20 out of 20 out of 20 out of 20 out of 20 out of 20 out of 20 out of 20 out of 20 out of 20 out of 20 out of 20 out of 20 out of 20 out of 20 out of 20 out of 20 out of 20 out of 20 out of 20 out of 20 out of 20 out of 20 out of 20 out of 20 out of 20 out of 20 out of 20 out of 20 out of 20 out of 20 out of 20 out of 20 out of 20 out of 20 out of 20 out of 20 out of 20 out of 20 out of 20 out of 20 out of 20 out of 20 out of 20 out of 20 out of 20 out of 20 out of 20 out of 20 out of 20 out of 20 out of 20 out of 20 out of 20 out of 20 out of 20 out of 20 out of 20 out of 20 out of 20 out of 20 out of 20 out of 20 out of 20 out of 20 out of 20 out of 20 out of 20 out of 20 out of 20 out of 20 out of 20 out
10-8, Norfolk. 10-4.

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0: 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I couldn't valid 2020 Ford, last of a Spino Terrabell.
1: Huh.

0: 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Charles, go ahead.
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0: 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Going to be on T-Pike Dot in Orange, about. Yellow George Henry 970. It's going to be occupied by one.
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Isolated 20 out, I'm rolling 28. 20 out, go ahead. 6 Henry William North 511. Clear and valid 084, last of Cadell out of Strathmore. Copy, thank you.

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0: 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Code 4, negative on crime. 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
0: 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Last of Gonzalez, first of Juan, date of birth 01-29-91, 01-29-91.
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1: 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I'll be out with one. Avenue 145
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0: Clear traffic in town, the Q's over there, left 44.
1: 20 Charles, Vice Fire, 59755, 59755.
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1: 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I'm not sure of the make. Last Alfa Romero, last of Fernandez out of Bordeaux.
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1: 10-4. ETA to clear. I need another unit as well for 242.

Okay. 2782 copy.

0: 3-7, go for it, 2-8, no report. 3-7, 10-4, 21 boy, the parties are separated on this traffic. The male and female at 242, the RP's daughter, live across the street and they went inside that house.
1: 10-4.
2: Sam, 20 Adam, are you clear for 21?
3: Affirmative.
4: Boys, 76 of the BA.
0: 10-4.

3-7, 3-7, Patrol 2. 3-7, Vice, sir. Vice, yeah, 3-7, you have double arrow on Tipton, 412 South Burnett Road. 10-4.

0: Roger. Medical's clear to roll in. 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
1: Multiple units, 22 item. We advise TCAD to roll in as well.

0: 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FEMA will be transported to Sierra Butte. 21 boy and myself will follow behind.
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0: 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His vehicle was turned over to a license driver.
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0: 410, 410.
2: Southbound Highway 99, Avenue 48.
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0: 20 Charles, they say. Copy an AOA for extra P.
1: Good.
0: 20 Charles, they say. Attempt to contact the owner of the vehicle that extra P is out with. 24460 Road 214. The RO should be a Carlos Magana. They got into a 1010 with the driver of that vehicle and he's in custody now.
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1: Diagonal 122, just north, correction, south of the Pickley Travel Center, California 8, William.

0: clear and valid 2021 Toyota Vasquez out of Rockland, confirming 8 William Nora Edward 236.
1: Yeah, sir.

0: Charles. I'm with the REO of the vehicle. Can you have the extra PD officer give me 21?
1: Hey, firm.
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0: 10-4, we'll have him call in and we'll put him through.

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0: Adam Base 3, copy, suspicious sir. RP 19274, road 234. She's been hearing noises outside. Request a patrol check.
1: Yeah, obviously.

0: 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Just information, the RP just now called back requesting you to also check the alleyway.
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0: 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I'll be out with the one on road 196 and Avenue 192.
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1: 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She keeps me for 11, 364.
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Lindsay, Visalia, copy audible. 684 Visalia, audible at the Burger King, 955 West Hermosa. It's a side door trip. Alarm company made contact with Kevin, the bread guy, who forgot his password.

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1: Employees at the business have lies that was accidental. The building is put on board. You can show up to the name. No report.
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0: It's going to be at Castle Rock Vineyards, 501 Richgrove Drive, South Hall. Motion, Daniel B. Advised that everything looked code 4 on the cameras, but requested dispatch.

0: That may be through this way.
1: 373.
0: 373. Fires requesting assistance with traffic control in the area of 22992 Avenue 112 for a field on fire. They did advise CHP. They're requesting TCSO to assist until CHP's at scene. Is it code 4 to start 20 shots?
1: Affirmative.
0: Break 20 Charles, please.

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1: Shepard.

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Balch Park Road, half mile below the residence. 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He did have a pistol in his hand, and when he saw the RP, he ran into the trees. RP's concern for his wife and children, and the wife is aware and is armed.

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21, boy, but say copy at AOA. Portable PD is requesting an AOA 38664 Hot Springs Road. They had an MP, Joshua Michael Fields, 62 of 82. They believe he's at the address. They just want to check, make sure he's code 4. And he was removed from months yesterday.

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0: 373, you have lobby traffic. It's going to be fraud, 4 checks over 5G. I'll be standing by there at 300. Do you want me to give it 30 Charles or 10 for 30 points?
1: Make him send.

0: 373.
1: 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And is the RP at the address or at 300?
0: He said there are four checks that were cashed. The amount is over five, and he's standing by at 300. The road 132 is the address of occurrence is what's in the call.

0: FM. It looks like it's now on 30 Boy Spring. 30 Boy, did you pull it over to your spring?
1: Negative, I did not.
0: Temper. Just informally, they're working on our systems and phones, so it might have pulled over on its own. 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

0: Bush. Who's your RP that you're out with?
1: Bison, third boy. 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
0: Templar. Is it going to be that Juan Gabriel that you're going to be meeting with?
1: Avery.
0: Templar, thank you.

4228. I'll be at 262 Rocky Hill Street. 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

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Noe Lima, 700 West Hermosa, apartment B, Lake Bowie, 101. It's a hit and run, hit the RP's parked vehicle last night.

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0: 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I say traffic.
1: Good.
0: 17 Jordan, 1461 East Olive, 459 vehicle report.
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0: Airport.
1: Provider Airport will meet you with a dispo. Subject was code 4, made it back home, I'll be down.

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1: 30 Boy, case number 59842, 59842.
0: Sign
1: 64, issue case number. 684, your case number is 5301. 5301.

0: by Phillips Line Charles information.
1: Sorry, Charles.
0: The RP is currently at work in Tillery. I'll give her 21.
1: Yeah,

3-3-4-5-8 Globe. RP advises west of the property there's going to be a buck that has its antlers caught on the fence south side of the roadway. We're advising fishing game as well.

0: Right, so it's Mike Charles.
1: Mike Charles.
0: RP advised she's unable to leave work at this time. She'll call back at a later time whenever she's at the residence for the report. I'll be 10-8.
1: Charles, support.

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0: 76 to 1050, Princeton Avenue in the city of Lindsay. If you could advise Lindsay PD, no assistance needed.

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0: Tulare PD is requesting that AOA attempt to contact grandparents of an MPJ. They should live at 13184 Avenue 84. They need to be advised to pick up the juvenile.
1: Charles, do we have the name of the juvenile? And if so, can you add it to the comments, please?
0: The MPJ is Miguel Morales. The comments are in there.
1: Third Charles, 94, I'll be 76.

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Echo 118, negative contact 1024, clear to copy additional. West Peta Avenue. That's Tom Hendry, Edward Tom Adams, and the city of Porterville. 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

0: right till they're there, Charles. The juveniles' grandparents have been informed. They advise there will be 76 to pick up the juvenile.
1: Okay.
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0: Lindsay Vice, copy at TA non entry. 10-5, passerby at 1668 West Hillary Avenue. Advice, there was a two vehicle TA, no injuries, no rear blockage. Chevy Tahoe is still there, and the other vehicle was GOA southbound on 65. We're advising CHP.
1: 10-4, I'll be 76.

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0: Lindsay units. The suspect vehicle is going to be a black Chevy Malibu. The 28 is 6 yellow Mary Frank 207. 6 yellow Mary Frank 207, southbound Highway 65.
1: 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Where does that 28 return to?
0: It comes back out of Visalia to a Johnny Huerta.
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0: Lindsay, basically. She's requesting to have options regarding getting video footage of a hit and run that occurred yesterday in front of McDermott Fieldhouse.
1: Can you run the serial number that's in the comments and attach it to my cell phone?

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0: The call mom would be for 21 boy. 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
1: Myself and 1132 and 30 Boy will be 76 to 296 West Compton Avenue in Bixley. Attempt to contact.

0: 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I say copy traffic.
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0: 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California plate 8, William Adam Charles 568.
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0: 6 on Parkland. Copy the location. What was it for? A follow-up?
1: Abram, follow-up.

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0: I'll be at 13623 Road 104 in Tipton.

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1: Good.
0: 1017 Patricia. She's going to be outside the lobby in regards to her daughter getting threatening messages.

0: Scott. So he's in possession of the vehicle. Copy CAD comments. I'll be 10-8 with a report.
1: Right, Sully, 3rd Charles, follow up.
0: 3rd Charles.
1: I'll be 23-1503 West Portland Avenue regarding case number 059210. 059210.

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1: For incident number 257, do we know if just vehicle parts were taken? And if so, can you recontact the RP and inquire?
0: Temper, we'll recontact.
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0: 73, this is. They advise they're going to have their officer inquire with the RP, and they'll get back to us if it is going to be our traffic, and they want to be put through to the deputy if that happens.
1: Jennifer.

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You're not getting out tonight. 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Morgan, still a great one. Follow up. 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

0: 30 Charles. Because that clear expired January 23 to a green 95 Chevy belonging to a Dirk Easley out of Arkansas.
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0: 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So I said, can you switch back to 3?
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0: 30 Charles 373, good for.
1: Just to give him that TA non injury because there was late bells and he's just down the street.
0: Jennifer.
2: Vice Hilly, calling 3rd Charles.
1: Just information. There was a traffic accident, a hit and run at 517 South Main, just north of you, and there were at least 3 late bells. It's just information right now. CHP will be en route.
2: Dirty Charles, I got

0: 373.
1: I'll be 1023 at the TA. Right, 373, copy plate. California passenger 9 William King Mary 225. Vehicles into the structure.
0: 10-4, that comes back clear, current 2026 Kia. It's a rental vehicle to Hertz.

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0: 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Edward 167, 149. Temporary plate.
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0: place. I'll leave there, Charles.
1: 30, Charles.
0: Tow info is on the comments. Tow has position of the vehicle, LB 76262 with 1, mile 95. Can you run a rep sheet for 11377, please?

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0: CHP called back in regards to the TA with the key into the structure on Main Street, advising of possible carjacking. And the suspects took the Kia.

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2: 10-6. 10-4, I'm route to Alpha for the chicken walker. I'll be clear shortly.
0: Bicelli 1192, code 4, 10-8.
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1: RP 10-5 in the area of 18219 or Road 256. He's working in the area, and an HMA came up to him asking for a girl that owed him $50,000, and he's acting weird. He's going to be on the corner of Main and Reed.
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1: 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Allegedly, the suspects carjacked the vehicle as they lay built. Haven't been able to locate a victim or RP on that.
0: 10-5.

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0: RP is available via 21, requesting you check his property at 2292 West North Grand. It's an abandoned house, and there's a HMA that's living in the burnt out house.
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1: 6945.
0: CHP is requesting AOA in the area of 971 Laurel Avenue for a male HMA wearing a yellow and brown checkered shirt, blue shorts, sitting in the roadway. CHP is extended.

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2: Ren 1, 373.
0: Go ahead.
2: Are you inquiring about the traffic in Pigsley?
0: Yeah, we've been overhead for about 15 now. Do we have any new information?
2: Negative. At this point, it's just going to be a suspicious search. Possibly a white Malibu involved as the victim's car. That direction of travel is southbound Main Street towards the freeway.
0: Yeah, we heard all of that on CHP's channel. We've already checked. We're going to go ahead and go 10-8.
2: 10-4.

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Lindsay, but you saw you copy traffic at the Sierra Mini Mart on Mirage. 1017 with the clerk Elvia at 508 South Mirage. 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

10-1. 10-1.